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5: Moose weather for Kappus Casing and Hurst.
6: Increasing cloud overnight, the chance of showers by morning and all day tomorrow. The low tonight, 8 degrees. The high tomorrow, 19. Showers again overnight Tuesday, the low 8. Sunny and 19 on Wednesday.
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10: Increasing cloud overnight, the chance of showers by morning and all day tomorrow. The low tonight, 8 degrees. The high tomorrow, 19. Showers again overnight Tuesday, the low 8. Sunny and 19 on Wednesday.
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8: Moose weather for Campus Casing and Hurst.
9: Increasing cloud overnight, the chance of showers by morning and all day tomorrow. The low tonight, 8 degrees. The high tomorrow, 19. Showers again overnight Tuesday, the low 8. Sunny and 19 on Wednesday.
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8: Increasing cloud overnight, the chance of showers by morning and all day tomorrow. The low tonight, 8 degrees, the high tomorrow, 19. Showers again overnight Tuesday, the low 8. Sunny and 19 on Wednesday.
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5: Moose weather for Kapuskasing and Hearst.
6: Increasing cloud overnight, the chance of showers by morning and all day tomorrow. The low tonight, 8 degrees. The high tomorrow, 19. Showers again overnight Tuesday, the low 8. Sunny and 19 on Wednesday.
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6: Increasing cloud overnight, the chance of showers by morning and all day tomorrow. The low tonight, 8 degrees. The high tomorrow, 19. Showers again overnight Tuesday, the low 8. Sunny and 19 on Wednesday.
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3: Increasing cloud overnight, the chance of showers by morning and all day tomorrow. The low tonight, 8 degrees. The high tomorrow, 19. Showers again overnight Tuesday, the low 8. Sunny and 19 on Wednesday.
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3: Increasing cloud overnight, the chance of showers by morning and all day tomorrow. The low tonight, 8 degrees. The high tomorrow, 19. Showers again overnight Tuesday, the low 8. Sunny and 19 on Wednesday.
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1: I mean, her butt. 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I can't believe it's just so round. 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

0: That was some party thanks to my buddy's beer and joint. 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
1: Yo, I'm not driving. 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
1: Good morning, I'm Tim Rout. A recent move by the Conservative Ontario government to fix problems with tire recycling has failed. The NDP MPP for Temiscaming Cochrane is applying pressure for it to do something about it. The government lowered the quota of recycled tires. Retailers say it resulted in haulers taking away large equipment tires and leaving the smaller ones. Vantoff says the previous Liberal government solved the problem by imposing a tire tax. The Conservatives instituted their own approach.
2: It isn't working. There needs to be a big intervention right away because all the tire shops are having big buildups of tires. And you know, when people can't get rid of tires, tires end up in places they shouldn't go.
1: Vantoff says the New Democrats will continue applying pressure on the government to revert to the old way. And a memorandum of understanding is being signed between Cap Minerals and Moose Cree First Nation on the development of the former phosphate mine located southwest of Kapuskasing. President Jeff Ivan says the company is talking to several First Nations groups in the area, and Moose Cree recognize the importance of what's happening in the region and how they can be a part of it.
3: For a number of opportunities, that includes investment and equity participation by Moose Cree. We're looking at businesses and businesses owned by Moose Cree as well, and opportunities around that, employment, education, and of course, potential for other future agreements.
1: Ivan went on to say the project is moving along well, and they'll soon be working on the design of a processing plant and a feasibility study. He adds that interest is high, not only in phosphate, but other critical minerals and rare earths, such as scandium. And the Ontario branch of the Canadian Mental Health Association is helping municipal candidates in October's election learn more about mental health, addictions, and homelessness. A new educational resource is now available online. Along with wellness tips and practical information, officials say the briefing room will help municipal candidates understand how they can take action and where broader provincial and federal support is needed, recognizing municipalities can't address these challenges alone. They say the resource gives candidates access to credible, evidence-informed information as they develop their priorities and connect with residents across their communities. And for these stories and more, go to MyCapHearstNow.com.
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4: We have a special weather statement from Environment Canada. Severe wind on the way today could reach between 50 and 80 kilometers an hour, so be mindful of that. Showers ending near noon but staying cloudy. 40% chance of rain, a high of 20 and a low this evening of 7. Tomorrow's back in the sunshine again, a high of 18 and overnight low near 8. And the outlook for the rest of the week, hit and miss sunshine. Right now, under a mostly cloudy sky, it's 11 in Kapuskasing and in Hearst.
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That is Duncan and Slugs. Day by day, 100.9, 94.5, Moose FM, Campus Casing, and her biggest variety. Good morning. It is 6:11 on your Tuesday morning. I'm Dennis J. Puska. Great to have you with us. 11 degrees across our region under a mostly cloudy sky. However, there is a special weather statement from Environment Canada that we want to tell you about, that there is a severe wind warning in effect, and wind gusts at times could reach between 50 and 80 kilometers an hour. So bat down the hatches today. It could be a little bit on the breezy side, so be mindful of that as you are headed outdoors. But we are expecting some rain in the forecast today, and the shower should end sometime around noon, but then staying cloudy. Our high today right around the 20-degree mark, not too shabby at all. Down to a cool 9 again as our nights continue to be fairly cool. And then tomorrow, the sunshine, I'm calling it for the rest of the week, hit and miss sunshine. I've said hit and miss showers before, but now we're going to have hit and miss sunshine. Now you see me, now you don't. We'll get sun tomorrow, then we'll get clouds on Thursday, and looks like sun on Friday. And if we forecast for the weekend, I was looking at the forecast for the weekend ahead. It appears things are going to be fairly cloudy and mild, and that'll be great for Sunday for the Terry Fox run. Usually you never know what you're going to get when organizers begin for the Terry Fox run and people go out for the walk to continue Terry's legacy. But it looks like Sunday early on, maybe no rain at all, perhaps some clouds. Who knows? Maybe sunshine will be back hitting

0: 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Good morning. 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
0: We have a special weather statement from Environment Canada. Severe wind on the way today could reach between 50 and 80 kilometers an hour, so be mindful of that. Showers ending near noon, but staying cloudy. 40% chance of rain, a high of 20, and a low this evening of 7. Tomorrow's back in the sunshine again, a high of 18, an overnight low near 8. And the outlook for the rest of the week, hit and miss sunshine. Right now, under a mostly cloudy sky, it's 11 in Kappas Casing and in Hearst.
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1: Good morning, I'm Tim Rout. A recent move by the Conservative Ontario government to fix problems with tire recycling has failed. The NDP MPP for Temiscaming-Cochrane is applying pressure for it to do something about it. The government lowered the quota of recycled tires. Retailers say it resulted in haulers taking away large equipment tires and leaving the smaller ones. Vantoff says the previous Liberal government solved the problem by imposing a tire tax. The Conservatives instituted their own approach.
2: It isn't working. There needs to be a big intervention right away because all the tire shops are having big buildups of tires. And you know, when people can't get rid of tires, tires end up in places they shouldn't go.
1: Vantoff says the New Democrats will continue applying pressure on the government to revert to the old way. And a memorandum of understanding is being signed between Cap Minerals and Moose Cree First Nation on the development of the former phosphate mine located southwest of Kapuskasing. President Jeff Ivan says the company is talking to several First Nations groups in the area, and Moose Cree recognize the importance of what's happening in the region and how they can be a part of it.
3: Explore a number of opportunities that includes investment and equity participation by Moose Cree. We're looking at businesses and businesses owned by Moose Cree as well, and opportunities around that, employment, education, and of course, potential for other future agreements.
1: Ivan went on to say the project is moving along well, and they'll soon be working on the design of a processing plant and a feasibility study. He adds that interest is high, not only in phosphate, but other critical minerals and rare earths, such as scandium. And the Ontario branch of the Canadian Mental Health Association is helping municipal candidates in October's election learn more about mental health, addictions, and homelessness. A new educational resource is now available online. Along with wellness tips and practical information, officials say the briefing room will help municipal candidates understand how they can take action and where broader provincial and federal support is needed, recognizing municipalities can't address these challenges alone. They say the resource gives candidates access to credible, evidence-informed information as they develop their priorities and connect with residents across their communities. And for these stories and more, go to MyCapHearstNow.com.
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4: We have a special weather statement from Environment Canada. Severe wind on the way today could reach between 50 and 80 kilometers an hour, so be mindful of that. Showers ending near noon but staying cloudy. 40% chance of rain, a high of 20, and a low this evening of 7. Tomorrow's back in the sunshine again, a high of 18, an overnight low near 8. And the outlook for the rest of the week, hit and miss sunshine. Right now, under mostly cloudy sky, it's 11 in Kapuskasing and in Hearst.
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0: 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Good morning. It is 6:45, 11 degrees across our region under some light rain and a mostly cloudy sky. We do have a special weather statement from Environment Canada friends this morning. There is a severe wind warning in effect that could reach between 50 and 80 kilometers an hour at times, so be mindful of that going forward. Rain expected, and sometime this afternoon, our high today right around 20 degrees. Well, as the weather starts to turn a little bit cooler, especially at night, and we have to maybe change perhaps a little bit what we're doing outside and how much time we're spending outside, or maybe we pivot and do something else this time of the year, or perhaps we're still kind of spending as much of the fresh air and beautiful weather as we can before things start turning nasty with winter coming up ahead. So this morning on our conversation starter today, how are you spending your time outdoors now that it's starting to really cool down kind of right across our area? I know my wife and I were outside on Friday night. It was one of the warmer nights we've had, and we were enjoying fire by the fire pit, which is always a great to do. But I was out last night and remarking how cool it was and how the nights are really starting to taper off. And yeah, maybe you need that extra sweater when you do go outside, or even if you want to spend time outside during the day. So that is our conversation started today, 705-335-8555. Great way to get a hold of us on the Moose FM Roadies Retail text line. 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Good morning and happy Tuesday. 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

0: That is the late George Michael. Father figure, 100.9, 94.5, Moose FM, Campus Casing, and her biggest variety. Good morning. It is 6:54. Tim Rhodes is in next with the latest to news and weather in the MyCampersNow.com newsroom. On the other side, we go inside a song that we play. We call it the Moose Vault of Musical Knowledge. Our spotlight today, back to the 1980s, and a song, oh wow. As soon as you hear it, you know what it is. You know from the beat what it is. It really set part of what set Whitney Houston into stardom. The song was written by George Merrill and Cheryl Rubicam of Boy Meets Girl. And when they first heard Whitney Houston sing it, they went, oh my, its song is destined for something special. And it was. We'll hear Whitney Houston's How Will I Know coming up in a little bit.
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1: Good morning, I'm Tim Rout. A recent move by the Conservative Ontario government to fix problems with tire recycling has failed. The NDP MPP for Temiscaming Cochrane is applying pressure for it to do something about it. The government lowered the quota of recycled tires. Retailers say it resulted in haulers taking away large equipment tires and leaving the smaller ones. Vantoff says the previous Liberal government solved the problem by imposing a tire tax. The Conservatives instituted their own approach.
2: It isn't working. There needs to be a big intervention right away because all the tire shops are having big buildups of tires. And you know, when people can't get rid of tires, tires end up in places they shouldn't go.
1: Vantoff says the New Democrats will continue applying pressure on the government to revert to the old way. And a memorandum of understanding is being signed between Cap Minerals and Moose Cree First Nation on the development of the former phosphate mine located southwest of Kapuskasing. President Jeff Ivan says the company is talking to several First Nations groups in the area, and Moose Cree recognize the importance of what's happening in the region and how they can be a part of it.
3: Explore a number of opportunities that includes investment and equity participation by Moose Cree. We're looking at businesses and businesses owned by Moose Cree as well, and opportunities around that, employment, education, and of course, potential for other future agreements.
1: Ivan went on to say the project is moving along well, and they'll soon be working on the design of a processing plant and a feasibility study. He adds that interest is high, not only in phosphate, but other critical minerals and rare earths, such as scandium. And the Ontario branch of the Canadian Mental Health Association is helping municipal candidates in October's election learn more about mental health, addictions, and homelessness. A new educational resource is now available online. Along with wellness tips and practical information, officials say the briefing room will help municipal candidates understand how they can take action and where broader provincial and federal support is needed, recognizing municipalities can't address these challenges alone. They say the resource gives candidates access to credible, evidence-informed information as they develop their priorities and connect with residents across their communities. And for these stories and more, go to MyCapHearstNow.com.
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4: We have a special weather statement from Environment Canada. Severe wind on the way today could reach between 50 and 80 kilometers an hour, so be mindful of that. Showers ending near noon but staying cloudy. 40% chance of rain, a high of 20, and a low this evening of 7. Tomorrow's back in the sunshine again, a high of 18, an overnight low near 8. And the outlook for the rest of the week, hit and miss sunshine. Right now, under a mostly cloudy sky, it's 11 in Kapuskasing and in Hearst.
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That is a great song from Billy Joel, The Longest Time, 100.9, 94.5, Moose FM, Campus Casing, and her biggest variety. Good morning. It is 7, 12, 11 degrees across our area under a mostly cloudy sky, a little bit of light rain falling. There is a special weather statement from Environment Canada with severe wind on the way today. Could be between 50 and 80 kilometers an hour, so hang tight if we get that wind. And be mindful of that. Today's high all the way up to about 20 degrees. Well, as things start winding down in summer and fall officially arrives, well, next Tuesday, we have to start thinking about when is it going to be time to put away all of our summer items and start getting ready for fall. Maybe some people have done it already, or maybe like ourselves at home, we've kind of done it gradually and put a few things away at a time. So when do you start putting summer away? Getting ready for fall. Mary wrote in off the Moose FM Roadies Retail text line to say, usually at the end of September or just before Thanksgiving. I know 1 year

The great music keeps rolling right along here on The Moose with Natasha Bedingfield and Unwritten. Good morning, it is 7:18. Time to open up the vault. Yes, it's our usual segment, The Moose Vault of Musical Knowledge, today in music history. Back to 1985, in a song I first started listening to back around 85 when the debut self-titled LP began for this artist. And everybody at the time went, who is Whitney Houston? Well, the rest, as they say, is history. Because when she got rolling, she was an unstoppable force in the music industry. This was written by George Merrill and Shannon Rubicam, A Boy Meets Girl. And guess what? They gave it to Janet Jackson, who refused it. This is the big hit song, How Will I Know, with the funky video. The Moose Vault of Musical Knowledge, today in music history. Good morning.

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0: As we mentioned, the song was written by Cheryl and Shannon Rubicam of Waiting for a Star to Fall fame. They're from a Seattle club scene. The song was offered to Janet Jackson, but she was doing her Control album at the time, and she said no. The duo of Shannon and George decided to sell it to Clive Davis and said, we have a song for Whitney Houston. And they said, Whitney Hugh. And Shannon sang the demo, which has done a sweet, light R&B style suited for what Janet Jackson was recording before her Control album. But they said they wanted something a little bit more upbeat for the song. George Merrill and Shannon Rubicam continued their musical partnership and released an album back in 2003. The video for How Will I Know was directed by Brian Grant, who also did Olivia Newton-John's Physical, and Donna Summers, She Works Hard for the Money.
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0: We have a special weather statement from Environment Canada. Severe wind on the way today could reach between 50 and 80 kilometers an hour, so be mindful of that. Showers ending near noon but staying cloudy. 40% chance of rain, a high of 20, and a low this evening of 7. Tomorrow's back in the sunshine again, a high of 18, an overnight low near 8. And the outlook for the rest of the week, hit and miss sunshine. Right now, under a mostly cloudy sky, it's 11 in Kappa's Casing and in Hearst.
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1: British Columbia's Cameron Whitcomb and Options on the Moose. Good morning. It is 7:28. News and weather next with Tim Rout at the bottom of the hour in the MyCapHurstNow.com newsroom. And on the other side, an edition of our community calendar. What's happening in our area? This is Filter. Take a picture on the Moose. Good morning.

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1: Good morning, I'm Tim Rout. A recent move by the Conservative Ontario government to fix problems with tire recycling has failed. The NDP MPP for Temiscaming Cochrane is applying pressure for it to do something about it. The government lowered the quota of recycled tires. Retailers say it resulted in haulers taking away large equipment tires and leaving the smaller ones. Vantoff says the previous Liberal government solved the problem by imposing a tire tax. The Conservatives instituted their own approach.
2: It isn't working. There needs to be a big intervention right away because all the tire shops are having big buildups of tires. And you know, when people can't get rid of tires, tires end up in places they shouldn't go.
1: Vantoff says the new Democrats will continue applying pressure on the government to revert to the old way. And a memorandum of understanding is being signed between Cap Minerals and Moose Cree First Nation on the development of the former phosphate mine located southwest of Kapuskasing. President Jeff Ivan says the company is talking to several First Nations groups in the area, and Moose Cree recognize the importance of what's happening in the region and how they can be a part of it.
3: For a number of opportunities, that includes investment and equity participation by Moose Cree. We're looking at businesses and businesses owned by Moose Cree as well, and opportunities around that, employment, education, and of course, potential for other future agreements.
1: Ivan went on to say the project is moving along well, and they'll soon be working on the design of a processing plant and a feasibility study. He adds that interest is high, not only in phosphate, but other critical minerals and rare earths, such as scandium. And the Ontario branch of the Canadian Mental Health Association is helping municipal candidates in October's election learn more about mental health, addictions, and homelessness. A new educational resource is now available online. Along with wellness tips and practical information, officials say the briefing room will help municipal candidates understand how they can take action and where broader provincial and federal support is needed, recognizing municipalities can't address these challenges alone. They say the resource gives candidates access to credible, evidence-informed information as they develop their priorities and connect with residents across their communities. And for these stories and more, go to MyCapHearstNow.com.
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4: We have a special weather statement from Environment Canada. Strong winds today that could reach between 50 and 80 kilometers an hour at times, so be mindful of that. Showers ending today but staying cloudy. 40% chance of rain, a high of 19. It'll get down to about 7 tonight. Cloudy tomorrow, a high of 16, a low near 8. And the outlook for the rest of the week, hit and miss sunshine. Right now, under mostly cloudy sky, a little bit of light rain falling. It's 11 in Kapuskasing and in Hearst.
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0: That, of course, is Canada's Amanda Marshall, Birmingham, 100.9, 94.5, Moose FM, Campus Kissing, and her biggest variety. Nearly 7:45 on your Tuesday morning, 11 degrees across our region under a mostly cloudy sky. A little bit of light rain falling. Rain should add some time today. High today, right around 19, but there is that wind warning from Environment Canada. Could see gusts between 50 and 80 kilometers an hour. Let's get to edition number one of our community calendar. What's happening across our area? The Royal Canadian Legion Branch 85 in Kapuskasing is hosting a dance featuring music of Johnny Cash with King Can Dan and other dancing favorites this coming Saturday night. The dance gets underway at 8 p.m. The cost is $20 per person. The Terry Fox Run takes place on Sunday, September 20th in Kapuskasing, beginning in the golf club or at the golf club at 11 a.m. This year's route is a traditional loop around town. For further information, check out terryfox.org or mycapersnow.com. And the Kapuskasing Curling Club is holding its annual general meeting next Thursday, September 24th at 7 o'clock in the club lounge. Coffee will be served and all members are welcome to attend. 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

0: Alan Frew and Glass Tiger, you're what I look for on the Moose. Good morning at 7:54. Stand by in about 6 minutes. Tim Routes got the latest in news and weather in the MyCapEarthNow.com newsroom. Among the stories we're following include an agreement signed yesterday between Cap Minerals and Moose Cree First Nation. We'll fill you in from Cap Minerals President Jeff Ivan all about that. And an NDP MPP from our region wants the province to change the way tire recycling is handled. This as tires begin to stockpile in some places across northern Ontario and across the province. Temiskaming Cochrane MPP John Van Toff will tell us more. And then next hour, more of northern Ontario's best music, including how you're spending your time outdoors as things start cooling down in our region. That is our conversation starter. We'll get your thoughts on that in a little bit.
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1: Good morning, I'm Tim Rout. A recent move by the Conservative Ontario government to fix problems with tire recycling has failed. The NDP MPP for Temiscaming Cochrane is applying pressure for it to do something about it. The government lowered the quota of recycled tires. Retailers say it resulted in haulers taking away large equipment tires and leaving the smaller ones. Vantoff says the previous Liberal government solved the problem by imposing a tire tax. The Conservatives instituted their own approach.
2: It isn't working. There needs to be a big intervention right away because all the tire shops are having big buildups of tires. And you know, when people can't get rid of tires, tires end up in places they shouldn't go.
1: Vantoff says the new Democrats will continue applying pressure on the government to revert to the old way. And a memorandum of understanding is being signed between Cap Minerals and Moose Cree First Nation on the development of the former phosphate mine located southwest of Kapuskasing. President Jeff Ivan says the company is talking to several First Nations groups in the area, and Moose Cree recognize the importance of what's happening in the region and how they can be a part of it.
3: Explore a number of opportunities that includes investment and equity participation by Moose Cree. We're looking at businesses and businesses owned by Moose Cree as well, and opportunities around that, employment, education, and of course, potential for other future agreements.
1: Ivan went on to say the project is moving along well, and they'll soon be working on the design of a processing plant and a feasibility study. He adds that interest is high, not only in phosphate, but other critical minerals and rare earths, such as scandium. And the Ontario branch of the Canadian Mental Health Association is helping municipal candidates in October's election learn more about mental health, addictions, and homelessness. A new educational resource is now available online. Along with wellness tips and practical information, officials say the briefing room will help municipal candidates understand how they can take action and where broader provincial and federal support is needed, recognizing municipalities can't address these challenges alone. They say the resource gives candidates access to credible, evidence-informed information as they develop their priorities and connect with residents across their communities. And for these stories and more, go to MyCapHearstNow.com.
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4: We have a special weather statement from Environment Canada. Strong winds today that could reach between 50 and 80 kilometers an hour at times, so be mindful of that. Showers ending today but staying cloudy. 40% chance of rain, a high of 19. It'll get down to about 7 tonight. Cloudy tomorrow, a high of 16, a low near 8. And the outlook for the rest of the week, hit and miss sunshine. Right now, under mostly cloudy sky, a little bit of light rain falling. It's 11 in Kapuskasing and in Hearst.
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That is Anna Nancy Wilson and Hart. What About Love? 100.9, 94.5, Moose FM, Kapuskasing, and Hearst's Biggest Variety. Good morning. 8:12 on your Tuesday morning. This is Dennis J. Puska. Nice to have you with us. About 11 degrees across our region under a mostly cloudy sky. Rain in the forecast for today. But the big thing to watch for is this wind. We've got a bit of a wind warning in from Environment Canada, and speeds of the wind could reach between 50 and 80 kilometers an hour at times, so we should be mindful of that. Today's high is 19. Well, as we get to enjoy, as things start to cool off temperature-wise, and we're definitely noticing that with temperatures at night down to about 6-7 degrees, and during the day at about 18. So how are you spending your time outdoors? And are you limiting the amount of time you're outside, or do you just dress warmly for the occasion and still spend as much time as you can while the weather is good? Our conversation starter today is, what are you doing outdoors now that the weather is much cooler? And Nat wrote in off of our Facebook page. She says she's taking long walks more often. She says her long walk usually lasts at least one or two times a week, usually goes for about an hour or so, she says, and she tries to go for a walk two or three times a week. And I know a lot of people, you see, get out at night and are out taking their walk, and there's even people very early in the morning out there putting their steps in before their day gets underway. I know for me last night, it was great getting outside, doing a little bit of cleanup, but I was just admiring in the garage and walking around last night outside, admiring how nice it is. Yeah, you might

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0: That is General Public and Tenderness on the Moose. Good morning. It is 8:21, and we appreciate everyone who takes time to message us, whether Facebook or on our text line with the Roadies Retail text line, to let them know, to let us know that they're listening and where they're listening from. We've got people from Hartingen. We've got people messaging us from Montreal, Ottawa, Oshawa, right across our region. And we know you're also tuning in locally as well. 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
0: We have a special weather statement from Environment Canada. Strong winds today that could reach between 50 and 80 kilometers an hour at times, so be mindful of that. Showers ending today, but staying cloudy. 40% chance of rain, a high of 19. It'll get down to about 7 tonight. Cloudy tomorrow, a high of 16, a low near 8. And the outlook for the rest of the week, hit and miss sunshine. Right now, under mostly cloudy sky, a little bit of light rain falling. It's 11 in Kappus, Casing, and in Hearst.
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1: Good morning, I'm Tim Rout. A recent move by the Conservative Ontario government to fix problems with tire recycling has failed. The NDP MPP for Temiscaming Cochrane is applying pressure for it to do something about it. The government lowered the quota of recycled tires. Retailers say it resulted in haulers taking away large equipment tires and leaving the smaller ones. Vantoff says the previous Liberal government solved the problem by imposing a tire tax. The Conservatives instituted their own approach.
2: It isn't working. There needs to be a big intervention right away because all the tire shops are having big buildups of tires. And you know, when people can't get rid of tires, tires end up in places they shouldn't go.
1: Vantoff says the New Democrats will continue applying pressure on the government to revert to the old way. And a memorandum of understanding is being signed between Cap Minerals and Moose Cree First Nation on the development of the former phosphate mine located southwest of Kapuskasing. President Jeff Ivan says the company is talking to several First Nations groups in the area, and Moose Cree recognize the importance of what's happening in the region and how they can be a part of it.
3: For a number of opportunities, that includes investment and equity participation by Moose Cree. We're looking at businesses and businesses owned by Moose Cree as well, and opportunities around that, employment, education, and of course, potential for other future agreements.
1: Ivan went on to say the project is moving along well, and they'll soon be working on the design of a processing plant and a feasibility study. He adds that interest is high, not only in phosphate, but other critical minerals and rare earths, such as scandium. And the Ontario branch of the Canadian Mental Health Association is helping municipal candidates in October's election learn more about mental health, addictions, and homelessness. A new educational resource is now available online. Along with wellness tips and practical information, officials say the briefing room will help municipal candidates understand how they can take action and where broader provincial and federal support is needed, recognizing municipalities can't address these challenges alone. They say the resource gives candidates access to credible, evidence-informed information as they develop their priorities and connect with residents across their communities. And for these stories and more, go to MyCapHearstNow.com.
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4: We have a special weather statement from Environment Canada. Strong winds today that could reach between 50 and 80 kilometers an hour at times, so be mindful of that. Showers ending today but staying cloudy. 40% chance of rain, a high of 19. It'll get down to about 7 tonight. Cloudy tomorrow, a high of 16, a low near 8. And the outlook for the rest of the week, hit and miss sunshine. Right now, under mostly cloudy sky, a little bit of light rain falling. It's 11 in Kapuskasing and in Hearst.
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1: You know, we could just go up there and hang out.
2: Like, open the fridge and stuff, and there would be foods laid out for us with little pre-wrapped sausages and things.
1: Mm.
2: They have pre-wrapped sausages, but they don't have pre-wrapped bacon.
1: Well, can you blame them?
2: Yeah.

0: I'd be rich.
1: Well, with the advent of all these super lottery draws now, I think $1 million almost seems obsolete, does it? The Berenike ladies from the Gordon LP, and If I Had a Million Smackers, 100.9, 94.5, Moose FM, Campus Casing, and Hearst Biggest Variety, 17 away from 9, 20 degrees the high for the day, and we are expecting some really severe wind today, so be careful of that, as it could gust between 50 and 80 kilometers an hour. And now as we start seeing more unsettled weather and a lot more rain and that, it really starts having a lot of us thinking about putting away our summer items and getting our areas all ready for fall. I don't see a lot of leaves falling as of yet, which has really been a good sign so far, and that's a good thing. I know we've got a bunch of crab apples off of our tree, and they are going to eventually, I hope, start falling to the ground, and that's one thing we see as the seasons change. But you know, you start getting that your summer items and wanting to put them away, but you realize that, hey, it's not even the end of September yet, and we start thinking about that transition. You don't want to get caught where you might get caught in some snow while you're putting away summer and transitioning to fall. But I know a lot of people love to transition. They love to put their Halloween decorations out or even some of those fall touches to make things look great. But that transition from summer to fall, we want to do it, but in hindsight, in the back of our mind, yeah, we don't want to do it because you know that that means fall is coming and that other stuff will be coming soon enough.
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0: That is Finger 11 and Paralyzer 100.9, 94.5, Moose FM, Kapuskasing, and Hearst's Biggest Variety. Good morning. It is almost 9. Well, this Sunday, we walk, jog, bike, or rollerblade to continue on Terry Fox's legacy and his Marathon of Hope. It's the annual Terry Fox Run on all sites all over Canada, including right here in Kapuskasing. Now, in Cap, it begins over at the golf club at about 11 a.m., and this year, they're going back to the traditional loop around town after making some changes the past 2 years because of construction and issues with the streets and sidewalks, but all is good to go. 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
1: Good morning, I'm Tim Rout. A recent move by the Conservative Ontario government to fix problems with tire recycling has failed. The NDP MPP for Temiscaming Cochrane is applying pressure for it to do something about it. The government lowered the quota of recycled tires. Retailers say it resulted in haulers taking away large equipment tires and leaving the smaller ones. Vantoff says the previous Liberal government solved the problem by imposing a tire tax. The Conservatives instituted their own approach.
2: It isn't working. There needs to be a big intervention right away because all the tire shops are having big buildups of tires. And you know, when people can't get rid of tires, tires end up in places they shouldn't go.
1: Vantoff says the New Democrats will continue applying pressure on the government to revert to the old way. And a memorandum of understanding is being signed between Kemp Minerals and Moose Cree First Nation on the development of the former phosphate mine located southwest of Kapuskasing. President Jeff Ivan says the company is talking to several First Nations groups in the area, and Moose Cree recognize the importance of what's happening in the region and how they can be a part of it.
3: For a number of opportunities, that includes investment and equity participation by Moose Cree. We're looking at businesses and businesses owned by Moose Cree as well, and opportunities around that, employment, education, and of course, potential for other future agreements.
1: Ivan went on to say the project is moving along well, and they'll soon be working on the design of a processing plant and a feasibility study. He adds that interest is high, not only in phosphate, but other critical minerals and rare earths, such as scandium. And the Ontario branch of the Canadian Mental Health Association is helping municipal candidates in October's election learn more about mental health, addictions, and homelessness. A new educational resource is now available online. Along with wellness tips and practical information, officials say the briefing room will help municipal candidates understand how they can take action and where broader provincial and federal support is needed, recognizing municipalities can't address these challenges alone. They say the resource gives candidates access to credible, evidence-informed information as they develop their priorities and connect with residents across their communities. And for these stories and more, go to MyCapHearstNow.com.
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6: We have a special weather statement from Environment Canada. Strong winds today that could reach between 50 and 80 kilometers an hour at times, so be mindful of that. Showers ending today but staying cloudy. 40% chance of rain, a high of 19. It'll get down to about 7 tonight. Cloudy tomorrow, a high of 16, a low near 8. And the outlook for the rest of the week, hit and miss sunshine. Right now, under mostly cloudy sky, a little bit of light rain falling. It's 11 in Kapuskasing and in Hearst.
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0: while he has been on tour with his dad, Randy Bachman, and I guess you could call Uncle Burton Cummings. Of course, that is the guest, too, that has been touring all over North America. But that there is Sal Bachman, She's So High, 100.9, 94.5, Moose FM, Kapuskasing, and Hearst Biggest Variety. Good morning, happy Tuesday, everyone. And as you get ready to mark fall next week, maybe you're starting to do some cleanup around the home. Well, the town of Kapuskasing is going to be hosting a fall cleanup that'll take place next week, starting on the 24th of this month, all the way until the 30th. You'll be able to drop off all those old tires, hazardous waste, vehicle batteries, recyclable materials, and much more. Now, that depot will be set up at the Sports Palace parking lot from 8 a.m. to 4 p.m., and it's a great opportunity to get your yard and get everything ready for fall. If you'd like to learn more about the fall drop-off depot that the town of Kap is going to be having starting next week, we've got a great story over on our website at mycappersonnel.com.
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0: We have a special weather statement from Environment Canada. Strong winds today that could reach between 50 and 80 kilometers an hour at times, so be mindful of that. Showers ending today but staying cloudy. 40% chance of rain, a high of 19. It'll get down to about 7 tonight. Cloudy tomorrow, a high of 16, a low near 8. And the outlook for the rest of the week, hit and miss sunshine. Right now, under mostly cloudy sky, a little bit of light rain falling. It's 11 in Kapuskasing and in Hearst.
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0: The Men Without Hats and the Safety Dance on the Moose. Well, we've had a couple of conversation starters today on our program, and one of them is all about how you're spending your time outdoors now that things have really starting to cool off big time. We're going to have a high right around 18 degrees today and then a high of 20 tomorrow at night. Things are getting down chilly into the single digits, at times all the way down to about 4 or 5 degrees. Well, Dan wrote in off the Moose FM Roadies retail text line to say he's been still at the cottage enjoying the time out there, while also he is getting ready for hunting season that will begin next month. I know I was outside on Friday night with a wonderful fire. It was still pretty mild, which was actually kind of nice to be able to be outdoors. But yes, the last few nights have gotten a bit chilly, including last night. We'll see if the weather kind of warms up just a little bit, or we're going to still have these cold nights. It means I guess I'll be grabbing an extra sweater when I go sit outside and enjoy time by my fire pit.
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0: 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Good morning. It is nearly 10. We hope we've made you feel good on this edition of the morning show. Yes, it is time for us to go. Don't forget, stay current. MyCapPersonnel.com is updated throughout the day. Tim Rout will have the news at noon today. And be sure to check Bob McIntyre. He'll have the news at 4, 5, and 6. And Dean Tripp with the afternoon show. Always lots of fun topics and conversation from 2 until 6 o'clock. Come back and join me for the Hump Day edition of our program tomorrow. We'll continue our discussion about how you're spending time outdoors now that things have cooled off just a little bit more. Plus, the Moose Vault of Musical Knowledge, Today in Music History, where we go inside a song that we play, and much more. Until then, friends, be safe, be well. Have yourself a great Tuesday. I'm Dennis J. Puska. Be good, stay out of trouble. I'll try to do the same. God bless. Good night, Dick.
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4: Well, that special weather statement from Environment Canada continues with that severe wind that could reach between 50 to 80 kilometers an hour. A high of 19 today with showers ending sometime today. It'll stay cloudy after that, 40% chance of rain. A low tonight down to about 7. More clouds expected tomorrow, a high of 16, a low near 8. And the outlook for the rest of the week, hit and miss, sunshine.
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4: Moose weather for Kapuskasing and Hearst.
5: Well, that special weather statement from Environment Canada continues with that severe wind that could reach between 50 to 80 kilometers an hour. A high of 19 today with showers ending sometime today. It'll stay cloudy after that, 40% chance of rain. A low tonight down to about 7. More clouds expected tomorrow, a high of 16, a low near 8. And the outlook for the rest of the week, hit and miss sunshine.
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4: Moose weather for Kappa's Casing and Hearst.
5: Well, that special weather statement from Environment Canada continues with that severe wind that could reach between 50 to 80 kilometers an hour. A high of 19 today with showers ending sometime today. It'll stay cloudy after that, 40% chance of rain. A low tonight down to about 7. More clouds expected tomorrow, a high of 16, a low near 8. And the outlook for the rest of the week, hit and miss sunshine.
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6: Well, that special weather statement from Environment Canada continues with that severe wind that could reach between 50 to 80 kilometers an hour. A high of 19 today with showers ending sometime today. It'll stay cloudy after that, 40% chance of rain. A low tonight down to about 7. More clouds expected tomorrow, a high of 16, a low near 8. And the outlook for the rest of the week, hit and miss sunshine.
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1: Good afternoon. I'm Tim Rapp. The Ontario Public School Boards Association says there's a continued interest in advocating for public education. This after they reviewed election candidate information with more than 670 people running for trustee positions at English boards across the province. The association says more than 150 current trustees are seeking re-election, but nearly 520 are new candidates. More than 80 have been acclaimed, which officials say is a modest increase. And a memorandum of understanding is being signed between Cap Minerals and Moose Cree First Nation on the development of the former phosphate mine located southwest of Kapuskasing. President Jeff Ivan says the company is talking to several First Nations groups in the area, and Moose Cree recognize the importance of what's happening in the region and how they can be a part of it.
2: For a number of opportunities, that includes investment and equity participation by Moose Cree. We're looking at businesses and businesses owned by Moose Cree as well, and opportunities around that, employment, education, and of course, potential for other future agreements.
1: Ivan went on to say the project is moving along well, and they'll soon be working on the design of a processing plant and a feasibility study. He adds that interest is high, not only in phosphate, but other critical minerals and rare earths, such as scandium. And the Ontario branch of the Canadian Mental Health Association is helping municipal candidates in October's election learn more about mental health, addictions, and homelessness. A new educational resource is now available online. Along with wellness tips and practical information, officials say the briefing room will help municipal candidates understand how they can take action and where broader provincial and federal support is needed, recognizing municipalities can't address these challenges alone. They say the resource gives candidates access to credible, evidence-informed information as they develop their priorities and connect with residents across their communities. And for these stories and more, go to MyCapHearstNow.com.
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3: Well, that special weather statement from Environment Canada continues with that severe wind that could reach between 50 to 80 kilometers an hour. A high of 19 today with showers ending sometime today. It'll stay cloudy after that, 40% chance of rain. A low tonight down to about 7. More clouds expected tomorrow, a high of 16, a low near 8. And the outlook for the rest of the week, hit and miss, sunshine.
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10: Moose weather for Kapuskasing and Hearst.
11: Well, that special weather statement from Environment Canada continues with that severe wind that could reach between 50 to 80 kilometers an hour. A high of 19 today with showers ending sometime today. It'll stay cloudy after that, 40% chance of rain. A low tonight down to about 7. More clouds expected tomorrow, a high of 16, a low near 8. And the outlook for the rest of the week, hit and miss, sunshine.
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4: Well, that special weather statement from Environment Canada continues with that severe wind that could reach between 50 to 80 kilometers an hour. A high of 19 today with showers ending sometime today. It'll stay cloudy after that, 40% chance of rain. A low tonight down to about 7. More clouds expected tomorrow, a high of 16, a low near 8. And the outlook for the rest of the week, hit and miss sunshine.
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5: Moose weather for Kapuskasing and Hearst.
6: Well, that special weather statement from Environment Canada continues with that severe wind that could reach between 50 to 80 kilometers an hour. A high of 19 today with showers ending sometime today. It'll stay cloudy after that, 40% chance of rain. A low tonight down to about 7. More clouds expected tomorrow, a high of 16, a low near 8. And the outlook for the rest of the week, hit and miss sunshine.
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0: Big Sugar, If I Had My Way, Moose FM. And yeah, I think our neighbors in the U.S. need to change how they sell gas from gallons to liters. Because right now in the States, some gas stations are struggling because they don't have enough digits on the pump to display the actual price. Gas stations in the U.S., because they sell by the gallon, we in Canada, right, by the liter. So by the liter, it's a lower measurement, right? It's a lower unit, so it's takes less number. Wow, he said that so clearly. I understood everything he's saying. Oh, that's quite nice.
1: You could.
2: Now he can't speak English.
0: But yeah, I saw that for diesel, right, in the U.S. Some of the pumps just say 999. And then they have to go by the sign because, yeah, the pumps itself don't have that extra digit, right? They got to start adding a digit, which I imagine would be a really expensive thing to do to replace, like, all of the face units on all the pumps. Now, we are struggling with the same prices here, but because we sell by liter, you know, it's a lower number that's being displayed on the pump. We in Canada haven't needed another digit added yet, but it's pretty wild to think, like, in the U.S. gas station pumps don't have enough room on their displays to show the actual price of gas. It's getting rough.
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3: There's a chance of showers tonight. The wind will diminish and the temperature dip to 7 degrees. Cloudy tomorrow and Thursday with chance of showers overnight and Thursday. The high tomorrow is 16, the overnight low 7, the high Thursday 17.
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0: The Clash and Rock the Casbah on Moose FM. And yes, now we're kind of entering that in between, right? Not quite summer out there, not quite winter yet. And well, during my time here in Northern Ontario, right, moving here last January, hard to believe, right? A few more months, it's going to be a year of being in Northern Ontario already. I got to experience a lot of the winter activities up here. And throughout the summer, got to experience many of the summer activities here. Now, well, what do you do during the in-between, right? When it's, a little too chilly. I know some people enjoy going camping this time of year because it is a bit cooler out and there's a lot less bugs out there swarming around and flying around, especially if you're going into the bush to do some camping. But Samantha says, taking walks, drives, and picnics on the back roads as the leaves change color. Oh, that does sound really, really nice. Oh, my goodness. I know this. Oh, we went to school. Oh, Samantha. That's so nice. She's one of those individuals that I never talked to her much, but we used to ride the bus together back when we were little kids. We lived on the same road. Very nice. What a sweet person. But yeah. It is nice seeing the leaves change colors. It's one of those, like, beauties that we have here in Canada and, well, here in Northern Ontario. Though, you know, the only leaves I've seen change color so far are the ones on the tree outside of the studio here. I need to get outside more. Huh.
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0: Coldplay and Clocks, Moose FM, Thursday night here in Timmins. If you have a chance to make your way up here, there's a pretty big rally going on, and I think it's very important. It's called Take Back the Night. It's hosted by Timmins and Area Women in Crisis in Lviv, and it's aimed at raising awareness about sexual violence and showing support for survivors. So that rally gets underway at 6:30 on Thursday at 355 Wilson Avenue. The march is at 7, and this is all about recognizing the experiences of survivors, and it's about building communities where people feel believed, supported, and safe. Because you can't imagine, right? As a male, I can't imagine what it would be like. And the best way to get a deeper understanding of what it's like for these survivors, for these victims of sexual violence, is to attend and pay attention, because I don't have to feel afraid. I'm a huge guy. I don't have to. Most likely people are more afraid of me. And I have no idea what it's like to be a victim of sexual violence and what that does to somebody. And this is the best way to learn. So if you get a chance, guys, come out and support too. Right? This is for everyone. Everyone is welcome to take part. Stand with these survivors. Challenge harmful attitudes. Promote healthy and respectful relationships.
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8: There's a chance of showers tonight. The wind will diminish and the temperature dip to 7 degrees. Cloudy tomorrow and Thursday with chance of showers overnight and Thursday. The high tomorrow is 16, the overnight low 7, the high Thursday 17.
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0: Lucala Hotter Now, Moose FM, and did you catch the Emmys? No, that's okay, because old Trippy Poo's here to give you a solid recap, acting like I watched it, but no, I was in bed, and then I got up in the morning and I was mad because my favorite shows that air at night that I watch on YouTube in the morning while I'm getting ready, they just had reruns on. Stupid Emmys. Anyway, Widow's Bay, never heard of the show ever. Never once have I heard of the show Widow's Bay, but it was the biggest winner of the night. It took home 6 Emmys, including Outstanding Comedy Series. Matthew Reese won Lead Actor for the show, while Stephen Root and Kate O'Flynn also picked up acting honors. So that's a pretty big win. Again, never heard of that show in my entire life. Here's another one, The Pitt. Again, nah. Apparently, this is like the most outstanding drama series. Again, never even heard of it. Noah Wiley won lead actor for a second year in a row. That's amazing. 2 years in a row. I guess I don't watch a lot of TV, right? I mean, I've been watching Lanterns because that show has turned out to be really, really great so far. Anyway, that's not what we're here to talk about. We're here to talk about the Emmy for 5th consecutive Emmy for Hacks went to Jean Smart. And she made history with that 5th consecutive win. Hacks must be a good show. Never seen that. Never heard of it either. Wow. I'm like so in the past. It's like, what shows do you like to watch? Everybody Loves Raymond. Is that still airing? Huh?
1: Deborah, I got 2 boys. My brother, he's bigger and taller than me. Deborah.
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3: There's a chance of showers tonight. The wind will diminish and the temperature dip to 7 degrees. Cloudy tomorrow and Thursday with chance of showers overnight and Thursday. The high tomorrow is 16, the overnight low 7, the high Thursday 17.
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0: 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Real World, That's why sometimes it's nice to just dive into a game, hey? Get away from the real world for a little bit. And found this hidden gem. Now, if you are a PC gamer, I hate to say you just missed out. This one was just on sale for like $15. Now it's back up to like $70. I wouldn't pay $70 for this game because it looks like the developers haven't done anything to it since 2022. And there's a lot of bugs going on, right? There was one level where my friend Trish and I, if we opened our menu, like we hit pause, we would both crash. The whole game would just shut down. And our computers were making weird sounds. So I would not pay full price for this game. But there's a game called Evil West out there. Kind of one of those underrated. I don't think it got the marketing it deserved. But wowee, what a really fun co-op experience that game was. So I don't know about you, right? When I do gaming, it's more social. I don't tend to play like a single player game anymore. I used to be big into playing like a single player game. Now I just want to, especially being in Northern Ontario and my friend so far away, like my friend Trish, she lives in Florida. You know, it's the only way we get to like hang out and do stuff is by playing games together. So anyway, we've been running through this game, Evil West. And I just want to say it's been a fun hoot. It's got a lot of, just a fun action-packed game. So, yeah, if you got someone you like doing co-op games with, yeah, put that one on the list, all right? Keep an eye out for it to go on sale because I think it's on console too. I'm talking about on Steam, it was on sale, so it could be on sale somewhere else. But it was a really fun co-op experience. Just going to throw that out there.
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0: Gwen Stefani and Holla Back Girl. Oh my, Moose FM. You know, it's funny, but I had a friend who swears that with my voice, I would make a better living. And this is also where you learn, like, one of your friends is a bit of a freak. She goes on Instagram and she watches these videos of guys, and it's not even like they don't even show themselves, right? And all they're doing is going, good girl. Ooh. And she felt obliged, and I don't know what this means, right? Am I supposed to record that for her and send it to her? Is that why she was like, you should be doing this? Because she thinks I could do it well? Because I don't know how to do it and to be serious. Because when you watch these videos that she showed me, right? These guys, they're being very serious, right? They're really putting out, they're really putting out the pheromones. I don't know how else to say it. But she's like, why are you doing the radio when you could just record yourself saying, good girl. And again, I don't know how to do that seriously. Oh, gee whiz. And now part of me is wondering, like, is she just into my voice or something? I have no idea. It's such a weird thing.
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11: Moose weather for Kappa's Casing and Hearst.
12: There's a chance of showers tonight. The wind will diminish and the temperature dip to 7 degrees. Cloudy tomorrow and Thursday with chance of showers overnight and Thursday. The high tomorrow is 16, the overnight low 7, the high Thursday 17.
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1: I'm Bob McIntyre. The Provincial Environment Ministry has weighed in on our story about used tires piling up and not being sent for recycling. A spokesperson says the ministry still expects tire producers and their organizations to collect all end-of-life tires, regardless of targets. He adds that a 30-day consultation on proposed regulation changes was held recently, and all feedback is being considered to perform next steps. The president of Cap Minerals says progress continues on the development of the former Agrium phosphate mine southwest of Kapuskasing. Jeff Ivan says they'll soon be starting a feasibility study and the design of the processing plant.
2: We're very excited about the entire project, not just for phosphate, but also for the critical minerals, rare earths that we have. There's been a lot of interest in our rare earths, particularly the scandium side.
1: The company has signed a memorandum of understanding with Moose Cree First Nation to explore areas of investment, equity, employment, and education. He adds that Cap Minerals has been in discussions with other First Nations in the area, and Moose Cree recognizes the importance of what's happening in the region and how they can be part of it. Stats Canada says the consumer price index rose 3% year over year in August, unchanged from July. Prices for gasoline rose at a slower pace compared to the same month last year, but were offset by higher prices for travel tours and rent. Gasoline prices were up nearly 23% in August. That's a drop of nearly 3% from July, but remain elevated because of conflict in the Middle East. Meantime, the agency says price growth for food bought in stores continued to slow last month, rising 2.8% year over year after increasing 3.1% in July. They also say on a year over year basis, consumers paid less for clothing last month compared with July. The Ontario branch of the Canadian Mental Health Association is helping municipal candidates in October's election learn more about mental health, addictions, and homelessness challenges. A new educational resource is available online. Along with wellness tips and practical information, the briefing room is meant to help candidates understand how they can take action and where broader provincial and federal support is needed, recognizing municipalities can't address those challenges alone. The CMHA says the resource gives candidates access to credible, evidence-informed information as they develop their priorities and connect with voters. For these stories and more, go to MyCapHearstNow.com.
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1: There's a chance of showers tonight. The wind will diminish and the temperature dip to 7 degrees. Cloudy tomorrow and Thursday with chance of showers overnight and Thursday. The high tomorrow is 16, the overnight low 7, the high Thursday 17.
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0: 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Head over to our website. Make sure you check out Driving the North. We talked to President and CEO of Northern College, Mitch Dumas, in the most recent episode of this feature. And of course, it's all about those organizations, those entities, those people that drive the North and the economy here in the North. And Northern College, definitely one of the big ones, right? I mean, this is the place that is in constant communication with what the industries out here in Northern Ontario need so they can create the programs and the classes to ready individuals to go into those industries and have lifelong great careers. And that's important. You don't want to end up in a job, right? Yeah, you've been laid off 8 times and then you're 40 years old and you got laid off again and you had to leave everybody behind, your family, your friends, and move to Northern Ontario where the winters are very long and cold, to talk on the radio wondering, how long is this going to last? Am I wasting my life? Do I have any actual useful skills if this all falls apart, which it has over and over and over and over and over again? My brain is kind of broken. Right? And I think it's important that there's places like Northern College, which can actually get you into solid careers where you don't have to experience this, where you don't have to know what it's like, oh, maybe today's the day HR calls. And, you know, if HR calls you and the first thing they say is, are you somewhere safe? Yeah, you're done. It's happened so many times. Go to Northern College, get into a career where that sort of thing will never happen to you. All right. And then you can actually have a life and a family and friends instead of just moving everywhere. Like every year moving to a different community somewhere in Canada and you're 40, you're not making friends anymore. Let's just say that, right? Northern College, what a great place to be. Check out that interview, all right? Because that's where you want to go to get your career going.
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1: Walk off the earth, my stupid heart, Moose FM. How's it going this afternoon? I realized that today I didn't have like any overarching things to talk about. Normally it's like I have that one big topic, but right now, a little thing I like to call creative bankruptcy, which it happens when you're in these jobs. And I'm looking like, I got all these like PSAs basically in front of me, like things that are going on, right? You got the Terry Fox run coming up here very soon. That's something you should definitely be checking out. 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It sucks a lot. 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
5: Moose weather for Kappa's Casing and Hearst.
6: There's a chance of showers tonight. The wind will diminish and the temperature dip to 7 degrees. Cloudy tomorrow and Thursday with chance of showers overnight and Thursday. The high tomorrow is 16, the overnight low 7, the high Thursday 17.
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0: Laura Brennigan and Gloria. Gloria. I don't know how to do my Zap Brannigan anymore. Keef, put on the smooth melody of Duran Duran. Laura Brennigan. Oh, geez, I sure hope you've seen Futurama and have at least some remote idea of what I'm trying to pull off here. If you haven't, well, allow me to be sorry, hashtag not sorry. That's one of those things nobody says anymore, right? Remember when it was trendy to add the word hashtag in front of everything because social media has wrecked all of our brains and we thought it was cool? Hashtag cool. I'm so glad that's something that we don't say anymore. We still say bet. And I don't know, like, is this some sort of Mandela effect? Right? Have I been pulled out of one universe and put into another? Because it seems like people have been saying bet as a way of saying, like, okay, for a very, very long time. But I only started hearing people say it recently. And I don't get it, because a bet is when you put money on something and gamble. Like, I don't understand what gambling has to do with, like, saying, like, a thumbs up. I don't get it. Oh, no. I've become old. Huh. Well, then, I guess I'm going to go buy a bag of Werther's Originals. Maybe find some reruns of Matlock. And, well, that's going to be my life now, because I just realized what happened.
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1: I'm Bob McIntyre. The Provincial Environment Ministry has weighed in on our story about used tires piling up and not being sent for recycling. A spokesperson says the ministry still expects tire producers and their organizations to collect all end-of-life tires, regardless of targets. He adds that a 30-day consultation on proposed regulation changes was held recently, and all feedback is being considered to perform next steps. The president of Cap Minerals says progress continues on the development of the former Agrium phosphate mine southwest of Kapuskasing. Jeff Ivins says they'll soon be starting a feasibility study and the design of the processing plant.
2: We're very excited about the entire project, not just for phosphate, but also for the critical minerals, rare earths that we have. There's been a lot of interest in our rare earths, particularly the scandium side.
1: The company has signed a memorandum of understanding with Moose Cree First Nation to explore areas of investment, equity, employment, and education. He adds that Cap Minerals has been in discussions with other First Nations in the area, and Moose Cree recognizes the importance of what's happening in the region and how they can be part of it. Stats Canada says the consumer price index rose 3% year over year in August, unchanged from July. Prices for gasoline rose at a slower pace compared to the same month last year, but were offset by higher prices for travel, tours, and rent. Gasoline prices were up nearly 23% in August. That's a drop of nearly 3% from July, but remain elevated because of conflict in the Middle East. Meantime, the agency says price growth for food bought in stores continued to slow last month, rising 2.8% year over year after increasing 3.1% in July. They also say on a year over year basis, consumers paid less for clothing last month compared with July. The Ontario branch of the Canadian Mental Health Association is helping municipal candidates in October's election learn more about mental health, addiction, and homelessness challenges. A new educational resource is available online. Along with wellness tips and practical information, the briefing room is meant to help candidates understand how they can take action and where broader provincial and federal support is needed, recognizing municipalities can't address those challenges alone. The CMHA says the resource gives candidates access to credible, evidence-informed information as they develop their priorities and connect with voters. For these stories and more, go to MyCapHearstNow.com.
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1: There's a chance of showers tonight. The wind will diminish and the temperature dip to 7 degrees. Cloudy tomorrow and Thursday with chance of showers overnight and Thursday. The high tomorrow is 16, the overnight low 7, the high Thursday 17.
0: The Moose, Kapuskasing and Hearst's biggest variety.

Jane and Bear. Wait, no, Bare Naked Ladies and Jane. Jeez, Louise, one of those things. I had a friend who was like, you know, I would love to see the Bare Naked Ladies perform, but I would rather go back in time so I could see them with like Stephen Page. If you weren't aware, there's a band out there called the Northern Highwaymen, right? Is that it? But anyway, Stephen Page is in that band. So is like the guy from Pursuit of Happiness, one of the guys from Sloan. They tour like Canada. Trans-Canadian Highwaymen, the Trans-Canada Highwaymen. That's what they're called. Sorry. The Trans-Canada Highwaymen. And they go around and they do all their old hit songs from like each of their bands. And it's like a really, really good show, I would argue, probably better than seeing the Bare Naked Ladies live. So, yeah. Don't feel like you'll never have a chance to see Stephen Page like perform those classic Bare Naked Ladies songs live, because he's doing them with

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0: The boy inside the man, Tom Cochran and Red Ryder, Moose FM. I hope you're enjoying your day so far. It has been a bit of a rainy day. Tomorrow no longer looking like rain. I'm so glad that yesterday we talked about the rain that was coming tomorrow, but now a mix of sun and cloud. And Friday no longer a mix of sun and cloud. Now just calling for pure sunshine. So again, you're going to have another Friday to get out there, looking at a high of 19 on Friday too right now. So yeah, it's going to be somewhat decent, not too cool, but it's like going to be like a nice day for some bike rides, right? Check out some of that fall scenage going on, the leaves changing color. Yeah. Yeah. I feel like on Friday, you should definitely be planting the seed right now to like some of your friends or whatnot. Like, yeah, we should go for a really nice bike ride because it does look like a day that'll be pretty perfect for that.
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5: Moose weather for Campus Casing and Hurst.
6: There's a chance of showers tonight. The wind will diminish and the temperature dip to 7 degrees. Cloudy tomorrow and Thursday with chance of showers overnight and Thursday. The high tomorrow is 16, the overnight low 7, the high Thursday 17.
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0: Belinda Carlisle, Mad About You, Moose FM. That's it. That's all for this afternoon show. Once again, you shall catch me tomorrow on your midweek point, your hump day, if you prefer. Indeed. Oh, one more for the road, you say? Good girl. Yeah, see, I don't do it seriously. You can tell. You can tell it's an unauthentic. There's no way I would make a living on Instagram. Sorry to my friend Amanda, but I'm not going to record those videos and put them online, despite you asking. But I appreciate you thinking my voice is sexy enough that I could make a living just going on Instagram and recording myself saying, good girl. So dumb. The things people suggest I do to have a better life. Oh, my goodness. Anyway, same place, same time tomorrow. You bet. Moose FM.
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3: 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The Kappa's Casing Curling Club is hosting its annual general meeting on Thursday, September 24th at 7 p.m. in the club's lounge. 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
2: I'm Bob McIntyre. The Provincial Environment Ministry has weighed in on our story about used tires piling up and not being sent for recycling. A spokesperson says the ministry still expects tire producers and their organizations to collect all end-of-life tires, regardless of targets. He adds that a 30-day consultation on proposed regulation changes was held recently, and all feedback is being considered to perform next steps. The president of Cap Minerals says progress continues on the development of the former Agrium phosphate mine southwest of Kapuskasing. Jeff Ivan says they'll soon be starting a feasibility study and the design of the processing plant.
3: We're very excited about the entire project, not just for phosphate, but also for the critical minerals, rare earths that we have. There's been a lot of interest in our rare earths, particularly the scandium side.
2: The company has signed a memorandum of understanding with Moose Cree First Nation to explore areas of investment, equity, employment, and education. He adds that Cap Minerals has been in discussions with other First Nations in the area, and Moose Cree recognizes the importance of what's happening in the region and how they can be part of it. Stats Canada says the consumer price index rose 3% year over year in August, unchanged from July. Prices for gasoline rose at a slower pace compared to the same month last year, but were offset by higher prices for travel, tours, and rent. Gasoline prices were up nearly 23% in August. That's a drop of nearly 3% from July, but remain elevated because of conflict in the Middle East. Meantime, August, that's a drop of nearly 3%.

6% from July, but remain elevated because of conflict in the Middle East. Meantime, growth for food bought in stores continued to slow last month, rising 2.8% year over year after increasing 3.1% in July. They also say on a year over year basis, consumers paid less for clothing last month compared with July. The Ontario branch of the Canadian Mental Health Association is helping municipal candidates in October's election learn more about mental health, addictions, and homelessness challenges. A new educational resource is available online. Along with wellness tips and practical information, the briefing room is meant to help candidates understand how they can take action and where broader provincial and federal support is needed, recognizing municipalities can't address those challenges alone. The CMHA says the resource gives candidates access to credible, evidence-informed information as they develop their priorities and connect with voters. For these stories and more, go to mycaphearstnow.com.

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8: There's a chance of showers tonight. The wind will diminish and the temperature dip to 7 degrees. Cloudy tomorrow and Thursday with chance of showers overnight and Thursday. The high tomorrow is 16, the overnight low 7, the high Thursday 17.
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3: There's a chance of showers tonight. The wind will diminish and the temperature dip to 7 degrees. Cloudy tomorrow and Thursday with chance of showers overnight and Thursday. The high tomorrow is 16, the overnight low 7, the high Thursday 17.
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5: There's a chance of showers tonight. The wind will diminish and the temperature dip to 7 degrees. Cloudy tomorrow and Thursday with chance of showers overnight and Thursday. The high tomorrow is 16, the overnight low 7, the high Thursday 17.
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